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4: Tonight, a mainly cloudy sky, some scattered showers and flurries, windy with a low of +2. Tomorrow, we'll have a mix of sun and cloud, a gusting wind, and a high of 6 degrees. It'll be sunny on Tuesday, a high of 7, and then for Wednesday, sunshine, a high of 12. Current weather conditions can be found anytime on your Discover Weyburn app. I'm Judy Peters.
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4: Tonight, a mainly cloudy sky, some scattered showers and flurries, windy with a low of plus two. Tomorrow we'll have a mix of sun and cloud, a gusting wind, and a high of 6 degrees. It'll be sunny on Tuesday, a high of 7, and then for Wednesday, sunshine, a high of 12. Current weather conditions can be found anytime on your Discover Weyburn app. I'm Judy Peters.
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4: Tonight, a mainly cloudy sky, some scattered showers and flurries, windy with a low of +2. Tomorrow, we'll have a mix of sun and cloud, a gusting wind, and a high of 6 degrees. It'll be sunny on Tuesday, a high of 7, and then for Wednesday, sunshine, a high of 12. Current weather conditions can be found anytime on your Discover Wayburn app. I'm Judy Peters.
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6: Tonight, a mainly cloudy sky, some scattered showers and flurries, windy with a low of plus 2. Tomorrow, we'll have a mix of sun and cloud, a gusting wind, and a high of 6 degrees. It'll be sunny on Tuesday, a high of 7, and then for Wednesday, sunshine, a high of 12. Current weather conditions can be found anytime on your Discover Weyburn app. I'm Judy Peters.
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1: Tonight, a mainly cloudy sky, some scattered showers and flurries, windy with a low of +2. Tomorrow, we'll have a mix of sun and cloud, a gusting wind, and a high of 6 degrees. It'll be sunny on Tuesday, a high of 7, and then for Wednesday, sunshine, a high of 12. Current weather conditions can be found anytime on your Discover Weyburn app. I'm Judy Peters.
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4: Tonight, a mainly cloudy sky, some scattered showers and flurries, windy with a low of +2. Tomorrow, we'll have a mix of sun and cloud, a gusting wind, and a high of 6 degrees. It'll be sunny on Tuesday, a high of 7, and then for Wednesday, sunshine, a high of 12. Current weather conditions can be found anytime on your Discover Weyburn app. I'm Judy Peters.
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2: Tonight, a mainly cloudy sky, some scattered showers and flurries, windy with a low of +2. Tomorrow we'll have a mix of sun and cloud, a gusting wind, and a high of 6 degrees. It'll be sunny on Tuesday, a high of 7, and then for Wednesday, sunshine, a high of 12. Current weather conditions can be found anytime on your Discover Weyburn app. I'm Judy Peters.
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2: Tonight, a mainly cloudy sky, some scattered showers and flurries, windy with a low of +2. Tomorrow, we'll have a mix of sun and cloud, a gusting wind, and a high of 6 degrees. It'll be sunny on Tuesday, a high of 7, and then for Wednesday, sunshine, a high of 12. Current weather conditions can be found anytime on your Discover Weyburn app. I'm Judy Peters.
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4: Tonight, a mainly cloudy sky, some scattered showers and flurries, windy with a low of +2. Tomorrow, we'll have a mix of sun and cloud, a gusting wind, and a high of 6 degrees. It'll be sunny on Tuesday, a high of 7, and then for Wednesday, sunshine, a high of 12. Current weather conditions can be found anytime on your Discover Wayburn app. I'm Judy Peters.
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2: Tonight, a mainly cloudy sky, some scattered showers and flurries. Windy with a low of plus 2. Tomorrow, we'll have a mix of sun and cloud, a gusting wind, and a high of 6 degrees. It'll be sunny on Tuesday, a high of 7. And then for Wednesday, sunshine, a high of 12. Current weather conditions can be found anytime on your Discover Weyburn app. I'm Judy Peters.
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1: Tonight, a mainly cloudy sky, some scattered showers and flurries, windy with a low of +2. Tomorrow, we'll have a mix of sun and cloud, a gusting wind, and a high of 6 degrees. It'll be sunny on Tuesday, a high of 7, and then for Wednesday, sunshine, a high of 12. Current weather conditions can be found anytime on your Discover Weyburn app. I'm Judy Peters.
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1: Tonight, a mainly cloudy sky, some scattered showers and flurries. Windy with a low of +2. Tomorrow we'll have a mix of sun and cloud, a gusting wind, and a high of 6 degrees. It'll be sunny on Tuesday, a high of 7, and then for Wednesday, sunshine, a high of 12. Current weather conditions can be found anytime on your Discover Wayburn app. I'm Judy Peters.
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1: 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Strikes out Cody Bellinger, and the Blue Jays have done it.
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1: Good morning. I'm Marna McManus. The completion of the new Weyburn General Hospital is being described as a major step forward for healthcare in southeast Saskatchewan following years of planning and construction. Minister of Rural and Remote Health, Lori Carr, says the project represents an important investment in healthcare infrastructure for the region.
2: It is something that has been years in the making. The hospital that they have there is very, very dated, very, very old. And so the replacement was really important to ensure that we can continue to provide the services that the people in Weyburn and that area actually expect and deserve.
1: With construction now complete, the facility will move toward full operational use later this year. May has been declared Sexual Violence Prevention Month in Saskatchewan. Natasha Weeb has more.
3: The government of Saskatchewan has proclaimed May as Sexual Violence Prevention Month, aimed at raising awareness and strengthening supports for survivors across the province. Justice Minister Tim McLeod says the initiative reflects a commitment to prevention, accountability, and ensuring meaningful resources are available. The province is working alongside Sexual Assault Services of Saskatchewan, which says Saskatchewan continues to see rates of sexual violence above the national average. Officials say collaboration with community leaders, organizations, and survivors is key to building safer communities. This year, more than $70 million is being invested into programs that address interpersonal violence, support victims, and improve access to services. For Discover Weyburn News, I'm Natasha Weeb.
1: It's Mental Health Week in Weyburn, and the Canadian Mental Health Association Weyburn Branch has partnered with the City of Weyburn to bring mental wellness to the forefront. Program Director with CMHA Weyburn, Tasha Collins.
4: 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I think we all know that social connection is essential for our overall health and well-being, but what we've recognized is that too many people are feeling alone.
1: Events are scheduled this week to promote mental health and wellness, including the annual Mayor's Luncheon tomorrow, a used book sale later this week, and a presentation on Wednesday night on managing stress in agriculture. The YF Wives Club of Weyburn holding the 4th annual Women of Distinction Awards on Friday. Janelle Wimmer, a kindergarten teacher in Weyburn, received the Weyburn Credit Union Workplace Excellence Award. The YF Wives Community Service Award was presented to the lone nominee, Krista Hubick, who volunteers on the Weyburn Police Board of Commissioners, as well as Bloom and Communathon, to name a few. The Access Communications Exceptional Entrepreneur Award went to Joe Beach, the founder of Cedar and Vine. Teacher Jenica Wittrow received the Weyburn Oil Women Young Woman of Distinction Award. And the Legacy in Arts and Culture Award, their newest award, went to Marley Brown, owner of Marley's Dance Effects. 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
1: It was a Sunday slugfest in Minnesota yesterday, which unfortunately ended in a sting for the Toronto Blue Jays. In spite of out-hitting the Twins 11-9, the Jays dropped a close one 4-3. Kazuma Okamoto continues his tear, though, launching a late-inning home run to keep things interesting. However, a controversial manager's decision by John Schneider to pull Tyler Heineman mid-game has fans talking this morning. Toronto leaves Minnesota with a bit of a sour taste, but there's no time to dwell. They're heading straight to Florida to take on the Rays, beginning with a first pitch today at 4:30. You can catch all the action on Saskatchewan's home of Blue Jays baseball, AM 1190. The Saskatchewan Rough Riders on Friday officially opening single-game ticket sales for the next season. The home schedule kicks off June 13th, a night that'll see the club unveil its 2025 Grey Cup Championship banner at Mosaic Stadium before taking on the BC Lions. The team is introducing a few new themed games this year, including a Prairie Blizzard whiteout in June and a Green Prix Auto Showcase in July. Other key dates on the calendar include the 61st Labor Day Classic against Winnipeg on September 6th

0: on the Electric Powwow Night, October 2nd. 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
0: A mix of sun and cloud today with a slight chance of rain showers this morning. Northwest wind gusting to 50, then 60 by midday, and a high of 7. Partly cloudy tonight, the wind will ease up with a low of minus 3. Cloudy skies for tomorrow with a high of 6. Sunshine and a high of 11 on Wednesday. And continued sunshine through the rest of the week with a high of 13 on Thursday. And it's going up to 18 on Friday. We are gathering all the news of the day and delivering it directly into your inbox. 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

0: here we are. Let's go.
1: Good morning, I'm Rob Kearney. New day, new week. And still a few days to pack your bags with Porter. A chance to win with Porter Airlines. A trip. And Saskatchewan's best music. Details are on the way. You know the Gene Simmons Band is coming to Moose Jaw, right? Saturday, December the 5th. Tickets went on sale Friday. But three loyal listeners to Saskatchewan's best music beat the box office last week. Won tickets before they even went on sale. Dana Hicks, Neil Vogt, and Friday. Esteban's Gloria Johnson. Highlights coming up. Stanley Cup playoffs. Montreal Canadiens hung on to win Game 7 over the Lightning in Tampa Bay last night. So the Habs are on to round 2. I got that story for you. It's almost football season. Riders training camp. Well, rookie camp begins this week. And it's almost fishing season. In the Southern Zone, we'll share that story. And we'll play the music from the Buggles and the Gin Blossoms. And Sheryl Crow is next. This rock and roll radio show is for JGL, Partners in Agriculture. This is Monday, May the 4th, 2026. And today is a great day to be alive.
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4: Sun shining through the clouds today, a slight chance of rain showers this morning. Some heavy wind from the northwest near noon and a high of 7. A few clouds tonight, wind easing up and a low of minus 3. Cloudy skies for tomorrow and a high of 6. And the sun will be shining on Wednesday with a high of 11 degrees. 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

0: April Wine, Saskatchewan's best music. I'm Rob Carney. We had three people who like to rock beat the box office last week, winning tickets to see the Gene Simmons Band in Moose Jaw Saturday, December 5th. They won the tickets before they even went on sale. Yeah, Neil Vogt was our winner on Thursday. The day before that, it was Dana Hicks. And Friday, it was Gloria Johnson from Estevan who was our winner. I gave her a call, and she was not quite sure what was going on.
1: Hello?
0: Oh, hi, Gloria.
1: Hi.
0: Do you know who this is?
1: No.
0: Rob Carney.
1: Who?
0: Rob Carney, Saskatchewan's best music.
1: Oh, hi, how are you? Hi, hi. Hi, it's nice to hear from you. Hi, how are you today?
0: Gloria, you just beat the box office.
1: Oh, did I?
0: You did.
1: Oh, great. Thank you so much. No, I was just out. It's a beautiful morning. We're just out. Just left the house walking my dog. So, yeah. Oh, that's so awesome. Thank you so much. I listened to you on 800, Moose Jaw.
0: Okay. You're in Estevan, though, aren't you?
1: Well, I'm Estevan, but you know what? My mom just loved the Moose Jaw station, so her and I would always just sit and listen to Moose Jaw all day. So just kind of got used to that. And then that friend of mine from Aylesbury that passed away, he listened to Moose Jaw all the time, too. So it was just Moose Jaw. It was just Moose Jaw.
0: Awesome. Yeah. Well, thanks for listening. And
1: thank you so much. Yeah, no, I listen to you every morning, And then I listen to you, too, at noon on the noon hour show and in the evening all the time.
0: Awesome.
1: You're my favorite channel.
0: Fingers crossed the weather will be good on Saturday night, December 5th, when you come to Moose Jaw to see the Gene Simmons Band in concert at Temple Garden Center in Moose Jaw.
1: Thank you.
0: Yeah, you're welcome. Thanks for listening to Saskatchewan's best music, Gloria.
1: Wow, you're so welcome.
0: Oh, Gloria's excited. That's awesome. Yeah, Saturday, December 5th. 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
3: Hearing from Tasha Collins, Program Director of the Weyburn Branch of the CMHA, as this is Mental Health Week in Weyburn. And with construction of the new Weyburn General Hospital now complete, we're hearing from Minister of Rural and Remote Health, Lori Carr. It's all coming right up in just a few. Stay tuned.
4: Farm Credit Canada's latest economic analysis shows renting still makes sense, even with rising land values, noting it's a key strategy for prairie farms looking to grow. FCC says the cash flow advantage of renting versus buying has held steady in Manitoba and Saskatchewan, while improving slightly in Alberta. Lower interest rates have helped to offset some rising purchase costs, but renting still avoids the large upfront investment needed to buy land. And Rocky Mountain Equipment has opened its applications for the 2026 Right By You Ag Society Grant. Four agricultural societies in Alberta, Saskatchewan, and Manitoba will each receive $10,000 to support community projects, from facilities and events to educational programs. For Golden West, I'm Glendalee Allen Vossler.
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1: Good morning. I'm Marna McManus. The new Weyburn General Hospital is regarded as a key development for healthcare in southeast Saskatchewan. Following the announcement last week, the construction has been completed, and news earlier this year that the city of Weyburn has fulfilled its share of the funding. Minister of Rural and Remote Health Lori Carr says modern facilities play an important role in supporting long-term staffing in rural communities.
2: A new modern facility that absolutely helps with retention of workers, and that is one of our goals, is to retain those workers once we have actually been able to get them into our communities.
1: The facility is now moving towards full operational use later this year. The province of Saskatchewan marking May as Sexual Violence Prevention Month. Here's Discover Weyburn's Natasha Weeb with more.
3: May has been declared Sexual Violence Prevention Month in Saskatchewan, bringing a renewed focus on awareness, education, and support for survivors. Justice Minister Tim McLeod says preventing sexual violence and supporting those affected remains a top priority for the province. The government continues to partner with Sexual Assault Services of Saskatchewan, which reports Saskatchewan's rates of sexual violence remain higher than the national average. Leaders say prevention depends on strong partnerships with local organizations and community members. The province is investing more than $70 million this year into initiatives focused on victim support, public awareness, and improving access to legal and social services. For Discover Weyburn News, I'm Natasha Weeb.
1: The city of Weyburn proclaimed May 4th to 10th as Mental Health Week in partnership with CMHA Weyburn. Program Director Tasha Collins says this week's theme is Come Together Canada, Stronger Connections, Better Mental Health.
4: What we've recognized is that too many people are feeling alone. In Canada, there's about 17% of youth, 13% of adults, and 10% of seniors that say that they feel lonely often or always. And to me, those are some pretty big numbers.
1: Events are scheduled throughout the week to promote mental health and wellness, including the annual Mayor's Luncheon tomorrow. Weyburn's Women of Distinction celebrated Friday night with the YF Wives Club's fourth annual Women of Distinction Awards. The guest speaker for the event was two-time Paralympian MyDales, Dr. Keely Shaw, who shared a message on resilience. The Weyburn Credit Union Workplace Excellence Award was presented to kindergarten teacher Janelle Wimmer, and Krista Hubick received the YF Wives Community Service Award. Founder of Cedar and Vine, Joe Beach, was awarded the Access Communications Exceptional Entrepreneur Award, with the Weyburn Oil Women Association's Young Woman of Distinction Award going to teacher Jenica Wittrow. And in a new category, owner of Marley's Dance Effects, Marley Brown, received the Legacy in Arts and Culture Award. 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
1: The Toronto Blue Jays are looking to shake off a tough 4-3 loss to the Twins yesterday in Minnesota and find their rhythm as a new series kicks off today. While the scoreboard didn't favor Toronto, Sunday's silver lining remains the surging Kazuma Okamoto, who hit his fourth home run of the series. The road trip continues as the Jays land in Tampa Bay today for a divisional showdown with the Rays. With the rotation stabilized by vets like Gausman and Cease, Toronto looks to climb back up the AL East standings. First pitch is scheduled for just after 4:30. Catch all the action on Saskatchewan's home of Blue Jays baseball, AM 1190. Ticket sales opened up Friday for the Saskatchewan Rough Riders. The schedule is packed through October with a 10-game home slate kicking off with a historic opener on June 13th against BC to celebrate last year's title. Notable matchups include a preseason trip to Saskatoon May 23rd to face the Bombers and a Friday night Rider Farm show against Ottawa in August. The season wraps up October 24th with a fan appreciation game where one person will walk away with a new vehicle. The 61st Labor Day Classic against Winnipeg is slated for September 6th.
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1: A mix of sun and cloud today with a slight chance of rain showers this morning. Northwest wind gusting to 50, then 60 by midday, and a high of 7. Partly cloudy tonight, the wind will ease up with a low of minus 3. Cloudy skies for tomorrow with a high of 6. Sunshine and a high of 11 on Wednesday. And continued sunshine through the rest of the week with a high of 13 on Thursday. It's going up to 18 on Friday. 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

0: Rock and roll, ZZ Top style to start your Monday morning. Hi there, I'm Rob Kearney. So we'll name our winner next week, but you've got this week to get entered. And pack your bags with Porter. 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You may remember this from last year. Details are on the way in just a few minutes.
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14: Sun shining through the clouds today. A slight chance of rain showers this morning. Some heavy wind from the northwest near noon and a high of 7. A few clouds tonight. Wind easing up and a low of minus 3. Cloudy skies for tomorrow and a high of 6. And the sun will be shining on Wednesday with a high of 11 degrees. 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

0: music that makes you feel good. From Chilliwack on Saskatchewan's Best Music. Good morning, I'm Rob Carnier. If you check out your local Golden West website, you'll see the link to See More Canada online auction. 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You could see more Manitoba this summer. You could see more Saskatchewan and see more Alberta. And these items will be up for auction on Wednesday. 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
1: Good morning. I'm Marna McManus. The completion of the new Weyburn General Hospital is being described as a major step forward for healthcare in southeast Saskatchewan following years of planning and construction. Minister of Rural and Remote Health, Lori Carr, says the project represents an important investment in healthcare infrastructure for the region.
2: It is something that has been years in the making. The hospital that they have there is very, very dated, very, very old. And so the replacement was really important to ensure that we can continue to provide the services that the people in Weyburn and that area actually expect and deserve.
1: With construction now complete, the facility will move towards full operational use later this year. May has been declared Sexual Violence Prevention Month in Saskatchewan. Natasha Weeb has more.
3: The government of Saskatchewan has proclaimed May as Sexual Violence Prevention Month, aimed at raising awareness and strengthening supports for survivors across the province. Justice Minister Tim McLeod says the initiative reflects a commitment to prevention, accountability, and ensuring meaningful resources are available. The province is working alongside Sexual Assault Services of Saskatchewan, which says Saskatchewan continues to see rates of sexual violence above the national average. Officials say collaboration with community leaders, organizations, and survivors is key to building safer communities. This year, more than $70 million is being invested into programs that address interpersonal violence, support victims, and improve access to services. For Discover Weyburn News, I'm Natasha Weeb.
1: It's Mental Health Week in Weyburn, and the Canadian Mental Health Association Weyburn Branch has partnered with the City of Weyburn to bring mental wellness to the forefront. Program Director with CMHA Weyburn, Tasha Collins.
4: The theme this year is Come Together Canada, Stronger Connections, Better Mental Health. I think we all know that social connection is essential for our overall health and well-being, but what we've recognized is that too many people are feeling alone.
1: Events are scheduled this week to promote mental health and wellness, including the annual Mayor's Luncheon tomorrow, a used book sale later this week, and a presentation on Wednesday night on managing stress in agriculture. The YF Wives Club of Weyburn holding the 4th annual Women of Distinction Awards on Friday. Janelle Wimmer, a kindergarten teacher in Weyburn, received the Weyburn Credit Union Workplace Excellence Award. The YF Wives Community Service Award was presented to the lone nominee, Krista Hubick, who volunteers on the Weyburn Police Board of Commissioners, as well as Bloom and Communathon, to name a few. The Access Communications Exceptional Entrepreneur Award went to Joe Beach, the founder of Cedar and Vine. Teacher Jenica Whitrow received the Weyburn Oil Women Young Woman of Distinction Award. And the Legacy in Arts and Culture Award, their newest award, went to Marley Brown, owner of Marley's Dance Effects. For these stories and more, visit discoverweyburn.com. It was a Sunday slugfest in Minnesota yesterday, which unfortunately ended in a sting for the Toronto Blue Jays. In spite of out-hitting the Twins 11-9, the Jays dropped a close one 4-3. Kazuma Okamoto continues his tear, though, launching a late-inning home run to keep things interesting. However, a controversial manager's decision by John Schneider to pull Tyler Heineman mid-game has fans talking this morning. Toronto leaves Minnesota with a bit of a sour taste, but there's no time to dwell. They're heading straight to Florida to take on the Rays, beginning with a first pitch today at 4:30. You can catch all the action on Saskatchewan's home of Blue Jays baseball, AM 1190. The Saskatchewan Roughriders on Friday officially opening single game ticket sales for the next season. The home schedule kicks off June 13th, a night that'll see the club unveil its 2025 Grey Cup Championship banner at Mosaic Stadium before taking on the BC Lions. The team is introducing a few new themed games this year, including a Prairie Blizzard whiteout in June and a Green Prix auto showcase in July. Other key dates on the calendar include the 61st Labor Day Classic against Winnipeg on September 6th and the Electric Powwow Night October 2nd. Their watermelon pack bundles the home opener and the Labor Day game. A mix of sun and cloud today with a slight chance of rain showers this morning. Northwest wind gusting to 50, then 60 by midday and a high of 7. Partly cloudy tonight, the wind will ease up with a low of minus 3. Cloudy skies for tomorrow with a high of 6. Sunshine and a high of 11 on Wednesday. And continued sunshine through the rest of the week with a high of 13 on Thursday. And it's going up to 18 on Friday. 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
11: Rob Carney in the morning.
0: So fishing season in the southern zone in Saskatchewan gets underway this week. An exciting time for hundreds, if not thousands of people across the province. And Saskatchewan's big game draw is now open for the 2026 hunting season. These details for all outdoor enthusiasts coming up after 7 o'clock. I'm Rob Carney with Brian Adams. This time, you're listening to Saskatchewan's best.

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1: Good morning. I'm Marna McManus. Construction is now complete on the new Weyburn General Hospital. The facility is designed to modernize health services in the region and improve patient care. Minister of Rural and Remote Health Lori Carr says the project is part of broader efforts to strengthen rural healthcare infrastructure.
2: All of the rooms are single rooms. They all have a private bathroom. Every room will have a lift. In the existing hospital, because it is so old, you had to share rooms, you had to share bathrooms. Not every room came with that lift. So everything is modern and up to date.
1: The new hospital includes expanded surgical capacity, expected to increase the number of procedures done locally and reduce the need for patients to travel outside the region. The government of Saskatchewan proclaiming May as Sexual Violence Prevention Month, aimed at raising awareness and strengthening supports for survivors across the province. Natasha Weeb has more.
3: The province of Saskatchewan is marking May as Sexual Violence Prevention Month, encouraging communities to take part in awareness and prevention efforts. Justice Minister Tim McLeod says the proclamation highlights the need for continued action and support for survivors. Work is ongoing with Sexual Assault Services of Saskatchewan, which notes the province continues to face higher than average rates of sexual violence. Officials say education, collaboration, and community involvement are essential to prevention. More than $70 million is being invested this year into programs that support victims, raise awareness, and strengthen services across Saskatchewan. For Discover Weyburn News, I'm Natasha Weeb.
1: The city is promoting mental health this week, as the CMHA and the City of Weyburn have partnered to declare Mental Health Week in Weyburn. Tasha Collins, Program Director with the CMHA Weyburn Branch, says the purpose of Mental Health Week is to provoke conversation and connection regarding mental wellness.
4: Mental health doesn't only happen through Mental Health Week, and we are fully aware of that. Mental health is something that we all live with daily. What Mental Health Week does is just kind of bring it to the forefront.
1: Stay up to date on Mental Health Week events planned throughout the week on Discover Weyburn. From their impact on young people to their long-term dedication to the causes that keep our community running, the YF Wives Club's 4th Annual Women of Distinction Awards, held Friday, honored 5 women plus their fellow nominees for the ways they show up each and every day. Guest speaker Dr. Keely Shaw of Mydale, a 2-time Paralympian, spoke on resilience, encouraging everyone that their story matters and their work matters. 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Janelle Wimmer, Christy Hubick, Joe Beach, Jenica Wittrow, and Marley Brown were presented with awards. 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
1: It was a Sunday slugfest in Minnesota yesterday, which unfortunately ended in a sting for the Toronto Blue Jays. In spite of out-hitting the Twins 11-9, the Jays dropped a close one 4-3. Kazuma Okamoto continues his tear, though, launching a late-inning home run to keep things interesting. However, a controversial manager's decision by John Schneider to pull Tyler Heineman mid-game has fans talking this morning. Toronto leaves Minnesota with a bit of a sour taste, but there's no time to dwell. They're heading straight to Florida to take on the Rays, beginning with a first pitch today at 4:30. You can catch all the action on Saskatchewan's home of Blue Jays baseball, AM 1190. The Saskatchewan Rough Riders on Friday officially opening single-game ticket sales for the next season. The home schedule kicks off June 13th, a night that'll see the club unveil its 2025 Grey Cup Championship banner at Mosaic Stadium before taking on the BC Lions. The team is introducing a few new themed games this year, including a Prairie Blizzard whiteout in June and a Green Prix Auto Showcase in July. Other key dates on the calendar include the 61st Labor Day Classic against Winnipeg on September 6th and the Electric Powwow Night October 2nd. Their watermelon pack bundles the home opener and the Labor Day game.

0: Now, discover Weyburn weather.
1: A mix of sun and cloud today with a slight chance of rain showers this morning. Northwest wind gusting to 50, then 60 by midday and a high of 7. Partly cloudy tonight. The wind will ease up with a low of minus 3. Cloudy skies for tomorrow with a high of 6. Sunshine and a high of 11 on Wednesday. And continued sunshine through the rest of the week with a high of 13 on Thursday. And it's going up to 18 on Friday. We are gathering all the news of the day and delivering it directly into your inbox. 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I'm Marna McManus.
2: He's got a big heart and Queen Elizabeth's Platinum Jubilee Medal to prove it. 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

0: John.
1: Saskatchewan's best music. Good Monday morning. I'm Rob Carney. A lot of Saskatchewan people are looking forward to tomorrow. Fishing season opens in the southern zone across the province, well, across southern Saskatchewan. The central zone opens up May 15th, the northern zone on May the 25th. Estimated between 200,000 and 300,000 people go fishing in Saskatchewan every year. That's mostly residents, but a lot of non-residents too, right? It's great for tourism. We bring in anglers from across North America and around the world. So opening day in the Southern Zone tomorrow. The Ministry of Environment website is the place to go to get all the details. Todd Smith is the Executive Director of the Saskatchewan Wildlife Federation. He says, as always, there's some changes this year.
2: This year we saw the addition of the habitat certificate for anglers. So anglers aged 16 to 64, so all those that need to purchase a license, this year we know that they're going to be purchasing a habitat certificate as well. And those funds go directly to help support the revitalization of the hatchery in Fort Capel that stocks our lakes with trout and walleye and all kinds of great fish that help promote a sustainable fishery in the province.
1: Awesome. Oh, you should also know, if you're a hunter, Saskatchewan's Big Game Draw is now open for the 2026 hunting season. You can enter the 2026 Big Game Draw for a shot at exclusive hunting opportunities for mule deer, elk, moose, pronghorn across the province, and you have until May 28th to do so. You're welcome.
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5: Sun shining through the clouds today. A slight chance of rain showers this morning. Some heavy wind from the northwest near noon and a high of 7. A few clouds tonight. Wind easing up and a low of minus 3. Cloudy skies for tomorrow and a high of 6. And the sun will be shining on Wednesday with a high of 11 degrees. 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

0: Rocking your Monday morning. It's BTO on Saskatchewan's best music. Hey, scoreboard time. Western Hockey League, we're down to two teams. The Prince Albert Raiders and Everett Silver Tips will play a best of seven to decide the champion. The Raiders moved on from the Medicine Hat Tigers. 7-6 the final score last night, so they won that series in six games. The winner of the Prince Albert Everett series, of course, will move on to the Memorial Cup, which is in beautiful Kelowna, British Columbia this year. The SJHL champion Flin Flon Bombers will be in the skies, flying to Summerside PEI this week for the Centennial Cup. The Flin Flon Bombers open up their schedule, that tournament, Friday at noon against Quebec. National Hockey League. How about this? The Montreal Canadiens are into round two. They hung on to beat the Tampa Bay Lightning 2-1 in Game 7 of that series last night. The Lightning outshot the Habs 29-9 in that game. Jakub Dobich, the Montreal goaltender, the story, stopping 28 of those 29 shots. So the Montreal Canadiens will move on to play Buffalo in the next round. That series starts Wednesday. Also last night, Colorado beat Minnesota 9-6, game one of that second round series. Tonight, it's Carolina hosting Philly. The Hurricanes up 1-0. And Anaheim and Vegas get their second round series going in Las Vegas tonight. Blue Jays in action yesterday. We'll tell you about them coming up before the top of the hour.
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2: This month is Sexual Violence Prevention Month in Saskatchewan. Our very own Natasha Weeb will have more details on that. And a number of events are happening this week for Mental Health Week in Weyburn. And Lori Carr, Minister of Rural and Remote Health, comments on the completion of construction of Weyburn's new general hospital. These stories and more in just a few. 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
0: You know, you only have a few more days to enter because we'll be calling a winner next week. And pack your bags with Porter. All you need to do is stream Saskatchewan's best music to fly away. It's a chance to win a pair of tickets with Porter Airlines to anywhere in Canada they fly. 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It's Pack Your Bags with Porter from Porter Airlines and Saskatchewan's Best Music. You could be on a jet airliner before you know it.

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1: Good morning. I'm Marna McManus. The completion of the new Weyburn General Hospital is being described as a major step forward for healthcare in southeast Saskatchewan following years of planning and construction. Minister of Rural and Remote Health, Lori Carr, says the project represents an important investment in healthcare infrastructure for the region.
2: It is something that has been years in the making. The hospital that they have there is very, very dated, very, very old. And so the replacement was really important to ensure that we can continue to provide the services that the people in Weyburn and that area actually expect and deserve.
1: With construction now complete, the facility will move toward full operational use later this year. May has been declared Sexual Violence Prevention Month in Saskatchewan. Natasha Weeb has more.
3: The government of Saskatchewan has proclaimed May as Sexual Violence Prevention Month, aimed at raising awareness and strengthening supports for survivors across the province. Justice Minister Tim McLeod says the initiative reflects a commitment to prevention, accountability, and ensuring meaningful resources are available. The province is working alongside Sexual Assault Services of Saskatchewan, which says Saskatchewan continues to see rates of sexual violence above the national average. Officials say collaboration with community leaders, organizations, and survivors is key to building safer communities. This year, more than $70 million is being invested into programs that address interpersonal violence, support victims, and improve access to services. For Discover Weyburn News, I'm Natasha Weeb.
1: It's Mental Health Week in Weyburn, and the Canadian Mental Health Association Weyburn Branch has partnered with the City of Weyburn to bring mental wellness to the forefront. Program Director with CMHA Weyburn, Tasha Collins.
4: The theme this year is Come Together Canada, Stronger Connections, Better Mental Health. I think we all know that social connection is essential for our overall health and well-being, but what we've recognized is that too many people are feeling alone.
1: Events are scheduled this week to promote mental health and wellness, including the annual Mayor's Luncheon tomorrow, a used book sale later this week, and a presentation on Wednesday night on managing stress in agriculture. The YF Wives Club of Weyburn holding the 4th annual Women of Distinction Awards on Friday. Janelle Wimmer, a kindergarten teacher in Weyburn, received the Weyburn Credit Union Workplace Excellence Award. The YF Wives Community Service Award was presented to the lone nominee, Krista Hubick, who volunteers on the Weyburn Police Board of Commissioners, as well as Bloom and Communathon, to name a few. The Access Communications Exceptional Entrepreneur Award went to Joe Beach, the founder of Cedar and Vine. Teacher Jenica Whitrow received the Weyburn Oil Women Young Woman of Distinction Award. And the Legacy in Arts and Culture Award, their newest award, went to Marley Brown, owner of Marley's Dance Effects. For these stories and more, visit discoverweyburn.com.
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1: The Toronto Blue Jays are looking to shake off a tough 4-3 loss to the Twins yesterday in Minnesota and find their rhythm as a new series kicks off today. While the scoreboard didn't favor Toronto, Sunday's silver lining remains the surging Kazuma Okamoto, who hit his 4th home run of the series. The road trip continues as the Jays land in Tampa Bay today for a divisional showdown with the Rays. With the rotation stabilized by vets like Gausman and Cease, Toronto looks to climb back up the AL East standings. First pitch is scheduled for just after 4:30. Catch all the action on Saskatchewan's home of Blue Jays baseball, AM 1190. Ticket sales opened up Friday for the Saskatchewan Rough Riders. The schedule is packed through October with a 10-game home slate kicking off with a historic opener on June 13th against BC to celebrate last year's title. Notable matchups include a preseason trip to Saskatoon May 23rd to face the Bombers and a Friday night Rider Farm show against Ottawa in August. The season wraps up October 24th with a fan appreciation game where one person will walk away with a new vehicle. The 61st Labor Day Classic against Winnipeg is slated for September 6th.
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1: A mix of sun and cloud today with a slight chance of rain showers this morning. Northwest wind gusting to 50, then 60 by midday, and a high of 7. Partly cloudy tonight, the wind will ease up with a low of minus 3. Cloudy skies for tomorrow with a high of 6. Sunshine and a high of 11 on Wednesday. And continued sunshine through the rest of the week with a high of 13 on Thursday. It's going up to 18 on Friday. 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I'm Marna McManus.
5: He's been described as witty, yet dignified. As adjectives go, it could have turned out a lot worse. Rob Carney in the Morning, energized by JGL, Partners in Agriculture, on AM 1190.

0: love song to start your day from Savage Garden on Saskatchewan's Best Music. Hi there, I'm Rob Carney. Well, despite the fact they've got about half their team on the disabled list, the Toronto Blue Jays are still playing some pretty good baseball. They've got like six or eight pitchers that are on the disabled list now, I think, and some big names too, Addison Barger and Alejandro Kirk, the catcher, on the disabled list. George Springer didn't play yesterday. He aggravated his fractured big toe last week. So the Jays have I was watching yesterday. I didn't know half the guys in the lineup. And they lost. Good game, but they lost in Minnesota 4-3. Jays still 16-18, and they're far from out of it. I mean, it's only the start of May. They're seven games behind the first place New York Yankees. And they're back in action later today against the Rays in Tampa Bay. Game time 4:30 Saskatchewan time. And a reminder, you can catch Blue Jays baseball on Golden West Radio. CJY 1330 Rosetown, CFYM 1210 Kindersley, and AM 1190 Weyburn.
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4: Sun shining through the clouds today. A slight chance of rain showers this morning. Some heavy wind from the northwest near noon and a high of 7. A few clouds tonight. Wind easing up and a low of -3. Cloudy skies for tomorrow and a high of 6. And the sun will be shining on Wednesday with a high of 11 degrees. 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

0: waking up to Saskatchewan's best music on this Monday morning. Hi there, I'm Rob Carney. Hey, if you're listening to the show on AM 1190 Weyburn, this is the talk of the town. The new hospital, the completion of the new Weyburn Hospital being described as a major step forward for healthcare in southeast Saskatchewan. Following years of planning and construction, the Minister of Rural and Remote Health is Laurie Carr.
1: A new modern facility that absolutely helps with retention of workers, and that is one of our goals, is to retain those workers once we have actually been able to get them into our communities. All of the rooms are single rooms. They all have a private bathroom. Every room will have a lift. In the existing hospital, because it is so old, you had to share rooms, you had to share bathrooms. Not every room came with that lift. So everything is modern and up to date.
0: And one of the most significant upgrades in the new facility, expanded surgical space, which is expected to improve access to procedures for patients across southeast Saskatchewan. You can read all about it and take a look at a photo of the brand new hospital in Weyburn on discoverweyburn.com today.
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3: Hearing from Tasha Collins, Program Director of the Weyburn Branch of the CMHA, as this is Mental Health Week in Weyburn. And with construction of the new Weyburn General Hospital now complete, we're hearing from Minister of Rural and Remote Health, Laurie Carr. It's all coming right up in just a few. Stay tuned.
4: Farm Credit Canada's latest economic analysis shows renting still makes sense, even with rising land values, noting it's a key strategy for prairie farms looking to grow. FCC says the cash flow advantage of renting versus buying has held steady in Manitoba and Saskatchewan, while improving slightly in Alberta. Lower interest rates have helped to offset some rising purchase costs, but renting still avoids the large upfront investment needed to buy land. And Rocky Mountain Equipment has opened its applications for the 2026 Right By You Ag Society Grant. Four agricultural societies in Alberta, Saskatchewan, and Manitoba will each receive $10,000 to support community projects, from facilities and events to educational programs. For Golden West, I'm Glendalee Allen Vossler.
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2: Rob Carney in the morning.
0: 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Dancing on my own ground. 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
1: Good morning. I'm Marna McManus. The new Weyburn General Hospital is regarded as a key development for healthcare in Southeast Saskatchewan. Following the announcement last week, the construction has been completed, and news earlier this year that the City of Weyburn has fulfilled its share of the funding. Minister of Rural and Remote Health Lori Carr says modern facilities play an important role in supporting long-term staffing in rural communities.
2: A new modern facility that absolutely helps with retention of workers, and that is one of our goals, is to retain those workers once we have actually been able to get them into our communities.
1: The facility is now moving towards full operational use later this year. The province of Saskatchewan marking May as Sexual Violence Prevention Month. Here's Discover Weyburn's Natasha Weeb with more.
3: May has been declared Sexual Violence Prevention Month in Saskatchewan, bringing a renewed focus on awareness, education, and support for survivors. Justice Minister Tim McLeod says preventing sexual violence and supporting those affected remains a top priority for the province. The government continues to partner with Sexual Assault Services of Saskatchewan, which reports Saskatchewan's rates of sexual violence remain higher than the national average. Leaders say prevention depends on strong partnerships with local organizations and community members. The province is investing more than $70 million this year into initiatives focused on victim support, public awareness, and improving access to legal and social services. For Discover Weyburn News, I'm Natasha Weeb.
1: The City of Weyburn proclaimed May 4th to 10th as Mental Health Week in partnership with CMHA Weyburn. Program Director Tasha Collins says this week's theme is Come Together Canada, Stronger Connections, Better Mental Health.
4: What we've recognized is that too many people are feeling alone. In Canada, there's about 17% of youth, 13% of adults, and 10% of seniors that say that they feel lonely often or always. And to me, those are some pretty big numbers.
1: Events are scheduled throughout the week to promote mental health and wellness, including the annual Mayor's Luncheon tomorrow. Weyburn's Women of Distinction celebrated Friday night with the YF Wives Club's fourth annual Women of Distinction Awards. The guest speaker for the event was two-time Paralympian MyDales, Dr. Keely Shaw, who shared a message on resilience. The Weyburn Credit Union Workplace Excellence Award was presented to kindergarten teacher Janelle Wimmer, and Krista Hubick received the YF Wives Community Service Award. Founder of Cedar and Vine, Joe Beach, was awarded the Access Communications Exceptional Entrepreneur Award, with the Weyburn Oil Women Association's Young Woman of Distinction Award going to teacher Jenica Wittrow. And in a new category, owner of Marley's Dance Effects, Marley Brown, received the Legacy in Arts and Culture Award. 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
1: It was a Sunday slugfest in Minnesota yesterday, which unfortunately ended in a sting for the Toronto Blue Jays. In spite of out-hitting the Twins 11-9, the Jays dropped a close one 4-3. Kazuma Okamoto continues his tear, though, launching a late-inning home run to keep things interesting. However, a controversial manager's decision by John Schneider to pull Tyler Heineman mid-game has fans talking this morning. Toronto leaves Minnesota with a bit of a sour taste, but there's no time to dwell. They're heading straight to Florida to take on the Rays, beginning with a first pitch today at 4:30. You can catch all the action on Saskatchewan's home of Blue Jays baseball, AM 1190. The Saskatchewan Rough Riders on Friday officially opening single-game ticket sales for the next season. The home schedule kicks off June 13th, a night that'll see the club unveil its 2025 Grey Cup Championship banner at Mosaic Stadium before taking on the BC Lions. The team is introducing a few new themed games this year, including a Prairie Blizzard whiteout in June and a Green Prix auto

0: showcase in July. Other key dates on the calendar include the 61st Labor Day Classic against Winnipeg on September 6th and the Electric Powwow Night October 2nd. Their watermelon pack bundles the home opener and the Labor Day game.
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0: A mix of sun and cloud today with a slight chance of rain showers this morning. Northwest wind gusting to 50, then 60 by midday and a high of 7. Partly cloudy tonight. The wind will ease up with a low of minus 3. Cloudy skies for tomorrow with a high of 6. Sunshine and a high of 11 on Wednesday. And continued sunshine through the rest of the week with a high of 13 on Thursday. And it's going up to 18 on Friday. 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

0: We know him as the boss, Bruce Springsteen, Saskatchewan's best music. This is exciting. He gets fired up on Wednesday. If you check out your local Golden West website, click on the Seymour Canada online auction. 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Seymour, Manitoba. Seymour, Saskatchewan. Seymour, Alberta. The bidding starts on Wednesday. We want to help you plan your vacation this spring, summer, or fall. 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
2: Sun shining through the clouds today. A slight chance of rain showers this morning. Some heavy wind from the northwest near noon and a high of 7. A few clouds tonight. Wind easing up and a low of minus 3. Cloudy skies for tomorrow and a high of 6. And the sun will be shining on Wednesday with a high of 11 degrees. 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

0: Doucette. Music that makes you feel good on Saskatchewan's Best Music. Hi there, I'm Rob Carney. Chances are today and tomorrow you'll see some boats on trailers heading here and there going fishing. That's right. Fishing season opens up in the southern zone in Saskatchewan tomorrow. It's an exciting time for many. I can count on one hand the number of bodies of water I've done fishing on. I'm not an avid angler. I have been fishing dozens of times, but not hundreds of times. And I have caught hundreds of fish over the years. But I've got fishing stories. Anybody who's ever gone fishing has a fishing story. And I'll share one or two with you on the Daily Commentary coming up. Stick around.
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2: A big night on Friday for Weyburn's Women of Distinction as the YF Wives Club hosted the 4th Annual Women of Distinction Awards. We'll have more details on that. 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Stay tuned.
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0: Fishing season opens in Saskatchewan's southern zone tomorrow. It's an exciting time for thousands of anglers. I'm not an avid angler, but I've gone fishing many times, and I'd estimate I've caught about 300 fish over the years, and I've eaten my share, too. I clearly recall the first time I ever went ice fishing. It was probably 35 years ago. I went with a friend who knew what he was doing, and he told me we'd catch lots of fish. Well, he caught a few, but I wasn't having any luck, so after a couple of hours in our spot, we packed up and moved down the lake. Again, he caught a few, and again, nothing for me, not even a nibble. So we're about 4 hours into this adventure, and another guy, a mutual acquaintance, drove out onto the ice to say hello before he went into town. He said he had a few minutes to spare, so he grabbed a pole, dropped his line into the lake, and bingo, he caught a fish, a nice fat northern pike. He was using the same line and the same bait as me. I got skunked that day. However, the friend who took me out filleted a number of the fish he caught that day and treated me to the best fish fry I'd ever had. And really, that's what I was there for. Happy fishing. Good luck this summer. I'm Rob Carney.

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1: Good morning. I'm Marna McManus. Construction is now complete on the new Weyburn General Hospital. The facility is designed to modernize health services in the region and improve patient care. Minister of Rural and Remote Health Lori Carr says the project is part of broader efforts to strengthen rural health care infrastructure.
2: All of the rooms are single rooms. They all have a private bathroom. Every room will have a lift. In the existing hospital, because it is so old, you had to share rooms, you had to share bathrooms. Not every room came with that lift. So everything is modern and up to date.
1: The new hospital includes expanded surgical capacity, expected to increase the number of procedures done locally and reduce the need for patients to travel outside the region. The government of Saskatchewan proclaiming May as Sexual Violence Prevention Month, aimed at raising awareness and strengthening supports for survivors across the province. Natasha Weeb has more.
3: The province of Saskatchewan is marking May as Sexual Violence Prevention Month, encouraging communities to take part in awareness and prevention efforts. Justice Minister Tim McLeod says the proclamation highlights the need for continued action and support for survivors. Work is ongoing with Sexual Assault Services of Saskatchewan, which notes the province continues to face higher than average rates of sexual violence. Officials say education, collaboration, and community involvement are essential to prevention. More than $70 million is being invested this year into programs that support victims, raise awareness, and strengthen services across Saskatchewan. For Discover Weyburn News, I'm Natasha Weeb.
1: The city is promoting mental health this week, as the CMHA and the City of Weyburn have partnered to declare Mental Health Week in Weyburn. Tasha Collins, Program Director with the CMHA Weyburn Branch, says the purpose of Mental Health Week is to provoke conversation and connection regarding mental wellness.
4: Mental health doesn't only happen through Mental Health Week, and we are fully aware of that. Mental health is something that we all live with daily. What Mental Health Week does is just kind of bring it to the forefront.
1: Stay up to date on Mental Health Week events planned throughout the week on Discover Weyburn. From their impact on young people to their long-term dedication to the causes that keep our community running, the YF Wives Club's 4th Annual Women of Distinction Awards, held Friday, honored 5 women plus their fellow nominees for the ways they show up each and every day. Guest speaker Dr. Keely Shaw of Mydale, a 2-time Paralympian, spoke on resilience, encouraging everyone that their story matters and their work matters. She implored everyone there to keep going, building, and supporting one another, and keep investing in themselves, in their friends, and in their community. Janelle Wimmer, Christy Hubick, Joe Beach, Jenica Wittrow, and Marley Brown were presented with awards. For these stories and more, visit discoverweyburn.com.
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1: The Toronto Blue Jays are looking to shake off a tough 4-3 loss to the Twins yesterday in Minnesota and find their rhythm as a new series kicks off today. While the scoreboard didn't favor Toronto, Sunday's silver lining remains the surging Kazuma Okamoto, who hit his 4th home run of the series. The road trip continues as the Jays land in Tampa Bay today for a divisional showdown with the Rays. With the rotation stabilized by vets like Gausman and Cease, Toronto looks to climb back up the AL East standings. First pitch is scheduled for just after 4:30. Catch all the action on Saskatchewan's home of Blue Jays baseball, AM 1190. Ticket sales opened up Friday for the Saskatchewan Rough Riders. The schedule is packed through October with a 10-game home slate kicking off with a historic opener on June 13th against BC to celebrate last year's title. Notable matchups include a preseason trip to Saskatoon May 23rd to face the Bombers and a Friday night Rider Farm show against Ottawa in August. The season wraps up October 24th with a fan appreciation game where one person will walk away with a new vehicle. The 61st Labor Day Classic against Winnipeg is slated for September 6th.
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1: A mix of sun and cloud today with a slight chance of rain showers this morning. Northwest wind gusting to 50, then 60 by midday, and a high of 7. Partly cloudy tonight, the wind will ease up with a low of minus 3. Cloudy skies for tomorrow with a high of 6. Sunshine and a high of 11 on Wednesday. And continued sunshine through the rest of the week with a high of 13 on Thursday. It's going up to 18 on Friday. 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I'm Marna McManus.
5: Making you smile, making your day. It's what he lives for. Rob Carney in the morning. 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

0: Switzerland's best music. That's Genesis. I'm Rob Carney. Hope you had a good weekend. I didn't really do much. It was nice temperature-wise, but pretty windy yesterday, that's for sure. I did rake a few leaves. I accomplished something. Made a couple trips to a couple of stores, too, to get some things I needed. But other than that, not much. Watched some television yesterday, back and forth between the different sporting events that were on, including the PGA Tour, the professional golfers. And I've noticed something over the course of the past few weeks. The fashion trend is shifting again. Several years ago, PGA golfers started going to more athletic wear, which I think is a great idea, right? Instead of the standard slacks and stiff shoes, they're wearing athletic shoes and stretchy pants, you know, the active wear pants that have some spandex in them. Got to be way more comfortable than the classic slacks look that Jack Nicklaus and Arnold Palmer used to wear, you know what I mean? But I also saw yesterday Scottie Scheffler, the number one player in the world, has pleated pants. I think they're still spandex, but he's got the pleated pant look, and I haven't seen that for a long time on the PGA Tour. So the pleated pants are coming back in golf fashion. Something else, it was a couple of years ago, I noticed the ropes on the golf hats are back. You know, those little ropes between the beak and the top of the hat? They're back. They were passe for years, but they're back. It reminded me of my dad, who told me years ago that classic fashion never goes out of style. And I remember that when I was a kid in the 70s, all the businessmen were wearing the flared pants and the big collars and the big fat ties, right? He did not buy into that. He kept the ankle hugger pants and he kept the slimmer ties. And he looked like he was out of place, out of fashion. Before a few years were up, all the men were dressing just like he was again. And I also remember John Hunter, who owned and operated the Rack Menswear store and Hunter's Menswear in Moose Jaw, passed away not that long ago. He told me once that quality never goes out of fashion. So there you go. Keep your clothes, fellas. Keep them in the closet. And if they don't fit, well, I've got that problem too.
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11: Sun shining through the clouds today. A slight chance of rain showers this morning. Some heavy wind from the northwest near noon and a high of 7. A few clouds tonight. Wind easing up and a low of -3. Cloudy skies for tomorrow and a high of 6. And the sun will be shining on Wednesday with a high of 11 degrees. 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

0: You are listening to Saskatchewan's Best Music. Thanks for doing that. I'm Rob Carney. I'm on SwiftCurrentOnline.com right now looking at pictures. That's the kind of news stories I like. Lots of pictures, right? Has it changed since I was in grade one? Multi-generational collection of classic tractors is what I'm looking at. It's just outside of Stewart Valley on the Hogg Family Farm. We'll tell you about that story and a whole lot more. Our Cross Saskatchewan Checkup with Swift Current Online and 570 CKSW coming up after 9 o'clock.
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2: This month is Sexual Violence Prevention Month in Saskatchewan. Our very own Natasha Weeb will have more details on that. And a number of events are happening this week for Mental Health Week in Weyburn. And Lori Carr, Minister of Rural and Remote Health, comments on the completion of construction of Weyburn's new general hospital. 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
0: He is in Morocco this week for three straight shows, and it won't be long before he's back on home turf in Canada for his Roll with the Punches tour. 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
1: Good morning. I'm Marna McManus. The completion of the new Weyburn General Hospital is being described as a major step forward for healthcare in southeast Saskatchewan following years of planning and construction. Minister of Rural and Remote Health, Lori Carr, says the project represents an important investment in healthcare infrastructure for the region.
2: It is something that has been years in the making. The hospital that they have there is very, very dated, very, very old. And so the replacement was really important to ensure that we can continue to provide the services that the people in Weyburn and that area actually expect and deserve.
1: With construction now complete, the facility will move toward full operational use later this year. May has been declared Sexual Violence Prevention Month in Saskatchewan. Natasha Weeb has more.
3: The government of Saskatchewan has proclaimed May as Sexual Violence Prevention Month, aimed at raising awareness and strengthening supports for survivors across the province. Justice Minister Tim McLeod says the initiative reflects a commitment to prevention, accountability, and ensuring meaningful resources are available. The province is working alongside Sexual Assault Services of Saskatchewan, which says Saskatchewan continues to see rates of sexual violence above the national average. Officials say collaboration with community leaders, organizations, and survivors is key to building safer communities. This year, more than $70 million is being invested into programs that address interpersonal violence.

0: this week to promote mental health and wellness, including the annual Mayor's Luncheon tomorrow, a used book sale later this week, and a presentation on Wednesday night on managing stress in agriculture. The YF Wives Club of Weyburn holding the 4th annual Women of Distinction Awards on Friday. Janelle Wimmer, a kindergarten teacher in Weyburn, received the Weyburn Credit Union Workplace Excellence Award. The YF Wives Community Service Award was presented to the lone nominee, Krista Hubick, who volunteers on the Weyburn Police Board of Commissioners, as well as Bloom and Communathon, to name a few. The Access Communications Exceptional Entrepreneur Award went to Joe Beach, the founder of Cedar and Vine. Teacher Jenica Wittrow received the Weyburn Oil Women Young Woman of Distinction Award. And the Legacy in Arts and Culture Award, their newest award, went to Marley Brown, owner of Marley's Dance Effects. 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
0: It was a Sunday slugfest in Minnesota yesterday, which unfortunately ended in a sting for the Toronto Blue Jays. In spite of out-hitting the Twins 11-9, the Jays dropped a close one 4-3. Kazuma Okamoto continues his tear, though, launching a late-inning home run to keep things interesting. However, a controversial manager's decision by John Schneider to pull Tyler Heineman mid-game has fans talking this morning. Toronto leaves Minnesota with a bit of a sour taste, but there's no time to dwell. They're heading straight to Florida to take on the Rays, beginning with a first pitch today at 4:30. You can catch all the action on Saskatchewan's home of Blue Jays baseball, AM 1190. The Saskatchewan Rough Riders on Friday officially opening single-game ticket sales for the next season. The home schedule kicks off June 13th, a night that'll see the club unveil its 2025 Grey Cup Championship banner at Mosaic Stadium before taking on the BC Lions. The team is introducing a few new themed games this year, including a Prairie Blizzard whiteout in June and a Green Prix Auto Showcase in July. Other key dates on the calendar include the 61st Labor Day Classic against Winnipeg on September 6th and the Electric Powwow Night October 2nd. Their watermelon pack bundles the home opener and the Labor Day game.
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0: A mix of sun and cloud today with a slight chance of rain showers this morning. Northwest wind gusting to 50, then 60 by midday, and a high of 7. Partly cloudy tonight, the wind will ease up with a low of minus 3. Cloudy skies for tomorrow with a high of 6. Sunshine and a high of 11 on Wednesday. And continued sunshine through the rest of the week with a high of 13 on Thursday. And it's going up to 18 on Friday. 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

0: Tina Turner. Top 10 hit from her Private Dancer album released back in 1984. This is Saskatchewan's Best Music. I'm Rob Kearney. Our Across Saskatchewan checkup with Sean Mullen from 570 CKSW and Swift Current Online this morning. It's been a while since we've talked to Sean. He's been away. First of all, he was calling all the hockey games at the TELUS Cup in Ontario a little more than a week ago. How was that, Sean? You called a lot of hockey games that week.
1: Yeah, 19 games that we were a part of over the tournament, and it was a lot of fun. And you know, unfortunately, from a Saskatchewan standpoint, the Regina Pack Canadians were not able to defend their national championship. They lost in the semifinal against a very game team from Halifax. But Lévis ended up winning, and it was a great tournament, as it always is.
0: Awesome. Yeah, there was nobody in Moose Jaw cheering for the Pack Canadians, I'll tell you that.
1: No, but what a run by Maddox Schultz in 2 years at that level, I tell you.
0: Yeah, no kidding. We'll be watching him in the Western Hockey League on a regular basis next season across the league, including in Swift Current and in Moose Jaw. Hey, now that you're back to work, you're back to some of the duties, including covering Swift Current Provincial Court and a remarkable story about a 34-year-old Calgary man who, apologized for the crimes he has committed. And tell the story for us.
1: Yeah, Mohamed Saleh, I was in court. He was charged and, you know, pleaded guilty to assault with a weapon. He'd used a pole in a drunken confrontation at a bar. But what stood out for me was, you know, he didn't have to. He had a lawyer representing him, but he drove in from Calgary dressed nicely, very contrite, wrote out a long apology, had quit drinking, and just spoke very much from the heart on the impact that his poor decision had made on him and his family and the responsibility he took and the steps he's taken. You know, sometimes you see a lot of tough things in court, and it was good to see somebody who, you know, that very difficult moment in their life led them in a positive direction.
0: Yeah, that's good. Hopefully that positive direction. Hopefully he stays on path in that positive direction. And that story, absolutely, of course, at Swift Current Online. Swift Current Broncos in the news this week, huh?
1: Yeah, well, it's a big week and for all WHL teams because it's Western Hockey League draft week. And the Broncos have three picks kind of almost in a row in the late first round, early second round that are going to be really important for them. And they have a new head coach and general manager, of course, and that has been really in the news for them. And he is going to be introduced at a media event tomorrow. That's Travis Crickard, who is the new head coach and GM, former head coach and GM of the St. John Sea Dogs in the QMJHL, former assistant coach in Kelowna and with the Ottawa 67s, and he will be appearing in person and make his introduction tomorrow and then have some real big important work to do later this week with the WHL draft, which, you know, is important for teams all across Saskatchewan that are involved in the league. It's kind of where you set up your team, yeah, not for next year, but for 2-3 years down the line. So all the work the scouts have put in over not just the last 365 days planning their list, it all comes down to that. And it's always fun to see the future on display that way.
0: We'll keep you up to date right here on Saskatchewan's Best Music. And one more story I'd like you to touch on here. It's a story I like. I mentioned if a story comes with lots of pictures, I'm into it. These pictures are spectacular. The headline, Under the Hood of a Lifetime, Inside the Hogg Family's Tractor Collection. 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Like, it's fantastic.
1: Yeah, and Hayden Michaels would certainly have been the right person to do this. 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
0: 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Talk to you next week.
1: 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Have a good one.
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11: Sun shining through the clouds today. A slight chance of rain showers this morning. Some heavy wind from the northwest near noon and a high of 7. A few clouds tonight. Wind easing up and a low of -3. Cloudy skies for tomorrow and a high of 6. And the sun will be shining on Wednesday with a high of 11 degrees. 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

0: Plenty of stuff on Monday morning. That's Doug and the Slugs. I'm Rob Carney. You know, every now and then I get a little help on the show. And today it's from Chris Martins from SwiftCurrentOnline.com.
1: On the phone right now, we've got Dave Parkalub, the Manager of Community Engagement with Sask Lung. Good morning, Dave.
2: Hi, how's it going?
1: Excellent today. How about yourself?
2: Doing good.
1: Wonderful. And Dave, you and Sask Lung, you guys there are right in the midst of the Breathe Strong raffle. Can you tell me a little bit about that?
2: Yeah, so we have our Breathe Strong raffle going on right now. It's doing great. Our 50-50 is over 77,000 right now, and tickets are going fast. All funds raised support vital research, advocacy, education, and patient support programs right here in Saskatchewan.
1: That's excellent. And aside from the 50-50, you've also got some fantastic prizes for not only the early bird, but the final deadline draw as well.
2: Yeah, so right now we have our early bird prizes. We have four of them. One is a Churchill trip to go see some whales and some polar bears. And then we have another package to see Jelly Roll at the Outskirts Music Festival here in Saskatoon. And then we have a glamping staycation package to win a couple nights at Prairie Ridge Accommodations. And then we have a Canadian Tire camping package. So tickets for that, the deadline is May 8th, and we'll draw May 14th for that.
1: Perfect. So if people are looking to grab themselves a ticket to get in on the early bird deadline, then how can they do so and what are the costs?
2: Yeah, so tickets are very affordable. They start at $30, and you can visit breathestrong.ca for tickets, or you can also call our raffle hotline at 1-866-955-6886.
1: Dynamite Dave, is there anything else that you wanted to add this morning?
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1: So then, Dave, when is the final draw date and final deadline to get tickets?
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11: Sun shining through the clouds today, a slight chance of rain showers this morning. Some heavy wind from the northwest near noon and a high of 7. A few clouds tonight, wind easing up and a low of -3. Cloudy skies for tomorrow and a high of 6. And the sun will be shining on Wednesday with a high of 11 degrees. 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

0: The Police, Saskatchewan's best music. I'm Rob Carney. Hey, if you're in East End, Saskatchewan, listening to the show on 570 CKSW or 800 CHAB, there's something for you to do tonight. May Open Mic Night. The theme is Canadiana tonight, 7 o'clock at the Activity Center in East End. Let's hear your favorite Canadian artist, it says here. The Guess Who, Neil Young, Justin Bieber, or maybe Joni Mitchell. All the fun starts at 7 o'clock. Entry is by donation to the Activity Center, with proceeds going toward much-needed improvements. 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Have a great day. See you tomorrow.
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2: Hearing from Tasha Collins, Program Director of the Weyburn Branch of the CMHA, as this is Mental Health Week in Weyburn. 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It's all coming right up in just a few. Stay tuned.
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1: Good morning. I'm Marna McManus. The new Weyburn General Hospital is regarded as a key development for healthcare in Southeast Saskatchewan. Following the announcement last week, the construction has been completed, and news earlier this year that the City of Weyburn has fulfilled its share of the funding. Minister of Rural and Remote Health Lori Carr says modern facilities play an important role in supporting long-term staffing in rural communities.
2: A new modern facility that absolutely helps with retention of workers, and that is one of our goals, is to retain those workers once we have actually been able to get them into our communities.
1: The facility is now moving towards full operational use later this year. The province of Saskatchewan marking May as Sexual Violence Prevention Month. Here's Discover Weyburn's Natasha Weeb with more.
3: May has been declared Sexual Violence Prevention Month in Saskatchewan, bringing a renewed focus on awareness, education, and support for survivors. Justice Minister Tim McLeod says preventing sexual violence and supporting those affected remains a top priority for the province. The government continues to partner with Sexual Assault Services of Saskatchewan, which reports Saskatchewan's rates of sexual violence remain higher than the national average. Leaders say prevention depends on strong partnerships with local organizations and community members. The province is investing more than $70 million this year into initiatives focused on victim support, public awareness, and improving access to legal and social services. For Discover Weyburn News, I'm Natasha Weeb.
1: The City of Weyburn proclaimed May 4th to 10th as Mental Health Week in partnership with CMHA Weyburn. Program Director Tasha Collins says this week's theme

0: 4th Annual Women of Distinction Awards. The guest speaker for the event was two-time Paralympian MyDales, Dr. Keely Shaw, who shared a message on resilience. The Weyburn Credit Union Workplace Excellence Award was presented to kindergarten teacher Janelle Wimmer, and Krista Hubick received the YF Wives Community Service Award. Founder of Cedar and Vine, Joe Beach, was awarded the Access Communications Exceptional Entrepreneur Award, with the Weyburn Oil Women Association's Young Woman of Distinction Award going to teacher Jenica Wittrow. And in a new category, owner of Marley's Dance Effects, Marley Brown, received the Legacy in Arts and Culture Award. 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
0: The Toronto Blue Jays are looking to shake off a tough 4-3 loss to the Twins yesterday in Minnesota and find their rhythm as a new series kicks off today. While the scoreboard didn't favor Toronto, Sunday's silver lining remains the surging Kazuma Okamoto, who hit his 4th home run of the series. The road trip continues as the Jays land in Tampa Bay today for a divisional showdown with the Rays. With the rotation stabilized by vets like Gausman and Cease, Toronto looks to climb back up the AL East standings. First pitch is scheduled for just after 4:30. Catch all the action on Saskatchewan's home of Blue Jays baseball, AM 1190. Ticket sales opened up Friday for the Saskatchewan Rough Riders. The schedule is packed through October with a 10-game home slate kicking off with a historic opener on June 13th against BC to celebrate last year's title. Notable matchups include a preseason trip to Saskatoon May 23rd to face the Bombers and a Friday night Rider Farm show against Ottawa in August. The season wraps up October 24th with a fan appreciation game where one person will walk away with a new vehicle. The 61st Labor Day Classic against Winnipeg is slated for September 6th.
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0: A mix of sun and cloud today with a slight chance of rain showers this morning. Northwest wind gusting to 50, then 60 by midday, and a high of 7. Partly cloudy tonight, the wind will ease up with a low of minus 3. Cloudy skies for tomorrow with a high of 6. Sunshine and a high of 11 on Wednesday. And continued sunshine through the rest of the week with a high of 13 on Thursday. It's going up to 18 on Friday. 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
15: Sun shining through the clouds today. A slight chance of rain showers this morning. Some heavy wind from the northwest near noon and a high of 7. A few clouds tonight. Wind easing up and a low of minus 3. Cloudy skies for tomorrow and a high of 6. And the sun will be shining on Wednesday with a high of 11 degrees. 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
7: Sun shining through the clouds today. A slight chance of rain showers this morning. Some heavy wind from the northwest near noon and a high of 7. A few clouds tonight, wind easing up and a low of -3. Cloudy skies for tomorrow and a high of 6. And the sun will be shining on Wednesday with a high of 11 degrees. 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
1: A big night on Friday for Weyburn's Women of Distinction as the YF Wives Club hosted the 4th Annual Women of Distinction Awards. We'll have more details on that. 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
2: Taking a look at the markets, canola, May, $7.45.60, down $7. July, $7.57.10, up 80 cents. Spring wheat, Minneapolis, May, $6.80, down 23 cents. Hard red winter wheat, May, $249. Wheat, May, $6.24.50, up 75 cents. Corn, May, $4.66.75, down $1.50. Oats, May, $3.34, up 5 1/4. Soybeans, May, $1,196.50, up $8.75. Soybean meal, May, $3.23.20, up $2.40. Soybean oil, May, $76.40, up 25 cents. Feeder cattle, May, $3.70.45, down 95 cents. Live cattle, June, $2.52.72, down 27 cents. Lean hogs, May, $92.57. The Canadian dollar is 73 cents. And crude oil, West Texas Intermediate, 101.84. For Golden West, I'm Glendale Allen Vossler.
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1: Good morning. I'm Marna McManus. Construction is now complete on the new Weyburn General Hospital. The facility is designed to modernize health services in the region and improve patient care. Minister of Rural and Remote Health Lori Carr says the project is part of broader efforts to strengthen rural health care infrastructure.
2: All of the rooms are single rooms. They all have a private bathroom. Every room will have a lift. In the existing hospital, because it is so old, you had to share rooms, you had to share bathrooms. Not every room came with that lift. So everything is modern and up to date.
1: The new hospital includes expanded surgical capacity, expected to increase the number of procedures done locally and reduce the need for patients to travel outside the region. The government of Saskatchewan proclaiming May as Sexual Violence Prevention Month, aimed at raising awareness and strengthening supports for survivors across the province. Natasha Weeb has more.
3: The province of Saskatchewan is marking May as Sexual Violence Prevention Month, encouraging communities to take part in awareness and prevention.

0: CMHA and the City of Weyburn have partnered to declare Mental Health Week in Weyburn. Tasha Collins, Program Director with the CMHA Weyburn Branch, says the purpose of Mental Health Week is to provoke conversation and connection regarding mental wellness.
1: Mental health doesn't only happen through Mental Health Week, and we are fully aware of that. Mental health is something that we all live with daily. What Mental Health Week does is just kind of bring it to the forefront.
0: Stay up to date on Mental Health Week events planned throughout the week on Discover Weyburn. From their impact on young people to their long-term dedication to the causes that keep our community running, the YF Wives Club's 4th Annual Women of Distinction Awards, held Friday, honored 5 women plus their fellow nominees for the ways they show up each and every day. Guest speaker Dr. Keely Shaw of Mydale, a 2-time Paralympian, spoke on resilience, encouraging everyone that their story matters and their work matters. 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Janelle Wimmer, Christy Hubick, Joe Beach, Jenica Wittrow, and Marley Brown were presented with awards. 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
0: It was a Sunday slugfest in Minnesota yesterday, which unfortunately ended in a sting for the Toronto Blue Jays. In spite of out-hitting the Twins 11-9, the Jays dropped a close one 4-3. Kazuma Okamoto continues his tear, though, launching a late-inning home run to keep things interesting. However, a controversial manager's decision by John Schneider to pull Tyler Heineman mid-game has fans talking this morning. Toronto leaves Minnesota with a bit of a sour taste, but there's no time to dwell. They're heading straight to Florida to take on the Rays, beginning with a first pitch today at 4:30. You can catch all the action on Saskatchewan's home of Blue Jays baseball, AM 1190. The Saskatchewan Rough Riders on Friday officially opening single-game ticket sales for the next season. The home schedule kicks off June 13th, a night that'll see the club unveil its 2025 Grey Cup Championship banner at Mosaic Stadium before taking on the BC Lions. The team is introducing a few new themed games this year, including a Prairie Blizzard whiteout in June and a Green Prix Auto Showcase in July. Other key dates on the calendar include the 61st Labor Day Classic against Winnipeg on September 6th and the Electric Powwow Night October 2nd. Their watermelon pack bundles the home opener and the Labor Day game.
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0: A mix of sun and cloud today with a slight chance of rain showers this morning. Northwest wind gusting to 50, then 60 by midday and a high of 7. Partly cloudy tonight, the wind will ease up with a low of minus 3. Cloudy skies for tomorrow with a high of 6, sunshine and a high of 11 on Wednesday, and continued sunshine through the rest of the week with a high of 13 on Thursday, and it's going up to 18 on Friday. 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
10: Sun shining through the clouds today. A slight chance of rain showers this morning. Some heavy wind from the northwest near noon and a high of 7. A few clouds tonight, wind easing up and a low of -3. Cloudy skies for tomorrow and a high of 6. And the sun will be shining on Wednesday with a high of 11 degrees. 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
8: Sun shining through the clouds today. A slight chance of rain showers this morning. Some heavy wind from the northwest near noon and a high of 7. A few clouds tonight. Wind easing up and a low of -3. Cloudy skies for tomorrow and a high of 6. And the sun will be shining on Wednesday with a high of 11 degrees. 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
1: Good afternoon. I'm Natasha Weeb. The family of Tanner Vandesype recently came together to purchase a new AED for the Radville rink after he passed away tragically in 2022. Tanner's first cousin, Brett Tuckscherer, says they were inspired by the first person honored through the AED.
2: We really wanted to look after his legacy, and actually the idea came from a previous classmate of mine. He was killed years ago, and the AED at the rink was in his name for almost 20 years, and so now we've transferred that legacy onto Tanner.
1: Tuckscherer says while they hope it's never needed, the AED may go on to save lives in the event of a cardiac emergency in the community. With a new name, the 67 golf course in Weyburn opened up on Friday for a new season. General Manager Crystal Fedorit says from the time the tarps came off, they're

0: still to come. We got the concert that is coming up here in end of June and should be a massive event for Weyburn and the club. Some exciting times to be part of the Young Fellows right now.
1: That's Young Fellows Club of Weyburn President Ryan Shirtle. He says even though they were able to raise over $140,000 in April alone, their motto, We Serve, is also about creating these big events for the community. The concert in the park will be held June 25th, featuring Brett Kissel, Tuke, the Johnner Brothers, and more. Anyone who signs up to volunteer gets free admission. Preliminary numbers so far for the Weyburn Youth Center's Jalen Bell fundraiser on Friday show around $8,000 was raised. Drop-in director Kaylee Preston.
2: The energy was honestly great. Everyone had a blast. You know, they made it fun for us as well. I know that all the volunteers that we had at the youth center that were a part of this function, we were all pretty nervous to see how it went. And I think that just seeing everyone have such a good time made us feel better.
1: Preston says they're being encouraged to make the fundraiser an annual event. Funds will go towards summer programming. For these stories and more, visit discoverweyburn.com.
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1: The Weyburn Razorbacks are still searching for their first win of the season after a 17-7 loss to the Swift Current Wolverines on Sunday. Weyburn got off to a strong start with Andrew Charlton scoring less than a minute into the game. Charlton would go on to record a hat-trick in the loss, while Taven Norden added a pair of goals. The game turned in the second period as Swift Current scored five times in the opening 6 minutes and never looked back, building a 13-4 lead heading into the third. The Razorbacks will look to bounce back Saturday when they host the Winnipeg Blizzard at the Tom Zandi Sports Arena. The U-13 Weyburn Young's Equipment Thrashers were on the road in Regina on the weekend. They fell in two tight games Saturday afternoon. Henry Riviere and McLean Hillstead scored in a 3-2 decision against the Regina Chaos Blue at noon. Hillstead would score again and Riviere would score twice in a 6-3 loss to Regina Chaos Green later that afternoon. Weyburn lacrosse action continues tonight. The U-15 Weyburn Young Fellows Thrashers are on the road to Moose Jaw to face the Mustangs.
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1: A mix of sun and clouds in the sky this afternoon with a slight chance of showers. Northwest wind gusting to 60 with a high of 7. Partly cloudy skies this evening with wind becoming light, low minus 3 with wind chill minus 8. Mostly cloudy tomorrow with a high of 6. Sunshine on Wednesday with a high of 11. More sun on Thursday with a high of 13. And sunny on Friday with a high of 18. 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
4: We now have the spring budgets from all the provinces, and not surprisingly, the amount of red ink being spilled across the land is growing. Well, at the provincial level at least, as the Fed's spring statement showed a smaller than expected spread between revenue and expenses. Nonetheless, the capacity of regional economies and their constituents is being tested. But a report prepared by RBC says the high price of oil may actually buffer some of this difficulty. Last year, provincial deficits represented roughly a half of one percentage point of GDP of the provinces. This year, that had doubled to 1.1%. The thing is, though, these budgets were formulated before the Middle East War, back when oil was $60 a barrel. Now it's over $100, and things have changed. Saskatchewan will be a beneficiary on this, but the big one is Alberta. It could see a $13 billion reversal, not only pushing it back into the black, but putting the national GDP figure into positive territory as well. I'm Paul Martin.
5: 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Because you just never know if you'll be able to get a second pass in. So get it right the first time with Dolero Complete. 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
6: 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Statistics Canada is sending information packages out to producers with instructions and a 16-digit secure access code to complete the questionnaire online. The census collects detailed information from every agricultural operation in the country, gathering details on farm structure, production, and environmental practices, providing a comprehensive snapshot of Canada's agriculture sector. The information helps ensure farmers are accurately represented when policies and

0: support programs are developed. Participation is mandatory and all information is kept confidential. If a questionnaire isn't completed, Statistics Canada staff will be following up with producers to help them complete the process. For Golden West, I'm Glendalee Allen Vossler.
1: This is Roy Rutledge at the Weyburn Livestock Exchange. Our next cattle sale here in Weyburn is Wednesday, May 6th. 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The pre-sorted sales are all over for the spring run. 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Everything kind of goes in seasons in the cattle business, and the pre-sorted season is over. The good cattle will still sell well, but there won't be enough at any one time anymore to justify the time and expertise to pre-sort the cattle. 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All cattle here in Weyburn need to be pre-booked. We don't fly by the seat of our pants. We plan, and you will need to, too. Just call us at 842-4574 to get them booked in. Weyburn Livestock, 842-4574. 842-4574.
0: The Census of Agriculture is now underway. Statistics Canada is sending information packages out to producers with instructions and a 16-digit secure access code to complete the questionnaire online. The Census collects detailed information from every agricultural operation in the country, gathering details on farm structure, production, and environmental practices, providing a comprehensive snapshot of Canada's agriculture sector. The information helps ensure farmers are accurately represented when policies and support programs are developed. Participation is mandatory and all information is kept confidential. If a questionnaire isn't completed, Statistics Canada staff will be following up with producers to help them complete the process. Farm Credit Canada's latest economic analysis shows renting still makes sense, even with rising land values, noting it's a key strategy for prairie farms looking to grow. FCC says the cash flow advantage of renting versus buying has held steady in Saskatchewan and Manitoba and improved slightly in Alberta. According to the report, cultivated land values rose more than 9% in 2025, while rent-to-price ratios fell again to around 2.35%. Lower interest rates have helped to offset some rising purchase costs, but renting still avoids the large upfront investment needed to buy land. FCC says rental agreements often adjust slowly because many are locked into multi-year contracts, limiting how quickly landlords can respond to changing market conditions. For many farms, leasing remains the more flexible option in uncertain economic times. China has traditionally been a strong market for non-durum wheats, but it's now emerging as a promising market for durum as well. Lisa Nemeth is Director of Market Support and Training with Cereals Canada. She says China opens more opportunity for Canadian Western Amber Durum.
2: Quad use in China for pasta production is very much in the beginning phase and is still growing. Pasta acceptance among consumers is slowly growing as it is seen as a luxury food previously only available in restaurants. Now, single-serving pasta meals are available in grocery stores, making them more accessible to consumers.
0: She notes ongoing technical support and in-market training will help Chinese customers like COFCO get the best performance from Canadian wheat and durum. Krista Zuzak, Director of Crop Protection and Production with Cereals Canada, says pasta consumption in China is expected to grow rapidly over the next few years.
3: Although the Chinese pasta market is small in comparison to the rice and noodle markets, it is expected to grow fast. As of 2023, the pasta segment was forecast to grow at an annual rate of 11.9% between 2022 and 2027. So there is a strategic opening for Canadian durum into China.
0: She notes Canada's reputation for producing high-quality grains positions Canada well as Chinese processors explore new wheat-based products. And Rocky Mountain Equipment is once again investing in rural communities across the prairies. The company has opened applications for its 2026 Right By You Ag Society grant, now into its sixth year. Four agricultural societies in Alberta, Saskatchewan, and Manitoba will each receive $10,000 to support community projects, from facilities and events to educational programs. Applications close July 31st, with grant recipients being announced September 30th. More information on how to apply for the RME Ag Society grants can be found under the Ag News on our website. For Golden West, I'm Glendalee Allen Vossler.
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7: 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Tony Peacock reporting from the Swift Current Yards. We had 640 cattle in the shortage sale this morning. We'll be following up with 300 plus head of cows and bulls and heiferettes in our regular sale. Pretty nice run today. In this morning's trade, 839 weight, 840 weight, red and black steers, 520 per pound. 7 1/4 weight, 10 steers, 601. 700 pound red and black, 604. Mixed colored steers at 7 bring 591. 640 weight red and black steers, 666 per pound. Heifer trade, 37 sorted black heifers, 824 bring 475. 26 sorted black heifers, 776 bring 479. Here's 24 of the Waldner family heifers, 779 bring 497. 21 Red Cross heifers, boy, they were good. 746 bring 520. The 750 weight Red Cross heifers at 514.50. Here's a group of 31 Hereford heifers, 7 1/4 at 502. 32 680 weight black heifers, 552. The 621 pound Cerdy Red Cross heifers, really nice stretchy heifers, bring 597. 36 Red Cross heifers, 539 is the weight, brings 634. On the cow market this morning, it is rocking. The cows, good typey cows, 265 to 278. The heiferette trade, 350 to 410, very, very active on both fronts. The slaughter bull market tops it so far at about 265. It's maybe a pinch off of where it was, but the right one comes in the doors, who knows how hard they'll go to get it bought. There's good, heavy, yielding, lean, muscle-type bulls. That's the way it is in cattle country. Heartland Swift Current.
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10: 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William Eckhart, a commodity trading advisor, is quoted as saying, "What feels good is often the wrong thing to do." So, if a trade makes a lot of intellectual, logical sense, it may not necessarily make good financial dollars and cents. Likewise, another good point to keep in mind by Marty Schwartz, a Wall Street trader, is that when the market gets good news and goes down, it means the market is very weak. 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So don't just follow the news, follow how the market reacts to the news. Bottom line, navigating the financial markets can be tricky, so for flexible options and futures hedging strategies to fine-tune your crop marketing, please connect with me at davidderwin.com or 204-918-2734. 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
18: Flooding continues to be an issue in north central and northeastern and some east central portions of Saskatchewan, as well as central and northern Manitoba, after a rather quick meltdown of some very impressive snow depths. I'm meteorologist Drew Lerner for the Golden West Radio Network. That flood situation will continue most of this week. There will be a little bit of a slowdown in some of the meltings of snow that lingers, but it's not going to be enough. It's too little, too late, and all the soggy conditions will continue for a while. Running and standing water in fields will likely continue in many of those areas I mentioned. The rest of Saskatchewan, though, will have relatively tranquil weather. It is going to be cooler, though, this week. We do have a cold air mass pushing into the region today. A northerly breeze will likely destabilize the atmosphere. We'll see rounds of light snow and rain impacting portions of the province. The precipitation is not expected to be well organized or very substantial. We will look for the totals of moisture coming upwards to a trace to maybe 3 to 4 millimeters at the absolute most, and most of that precipitation is not going to be very well organized. As we go forward into the night tonight, we'll likely see some of that precipitation coming to an end, but the northeast part of the province and maybe east central areas will likely see some occasional snow showers still occurring. No strong surface high pressure center will settle into the region for a while. However, one will show up on Tuesday night going into Wednesday morning. That may actually allow temperatures to drop into the range of -12 to -9 across some of the north central and northeastern parts of the province. experience. Otherwise, negative single digits will be common during the early to middle part of this week, but a nice warm-up is expected thereafter, and we will expect the temperatures to get a little bit closer to normal as we get out towards the end of the week. Now, a low-pressure system in Alberta on Wednesday night going into Thursday will drop down to the southeast into the northern U.S. plains, and as it does, it's likely to leave behind some scattered showers, mostly rain showers. These will impact the west central and southwest part of the province, mostly from Unity down towards the Gravelburg area and to the southwest. The precipitation will run from 2 to maybe 5 or 6 millimeters, and that's about as great as it gets. The rest of the province will see some drier bias conditions the latter part of the week, and will hopefully see that continue for a while and allow the floodwaters to recede in the north central, northeast, and east central parts of the province. For the Golden West Radio Network, I'm meteorologist Drew Lerner.
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4: It's going to take some willpower to stay out of the garden this week as temperatures continue to climb. Today we'll see a mix of sun and clouds in the sky with a slight chance of showers and wind gusting to 70, high 7. Partly cloudy this evening with wind easing up, low minus 3. Mostly cloudy tomorrow with a high of 6. And sunshine returns on Wednesday with a high of 11. Sun or storm, find the area's official forecast and stream us anywhere on the Discover Weyburn app. I'm Natasha Weeb.
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1: 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Drop-in director Kaylee Preston shares preliminary numbers. And in sports, the Toronto Blue Jays on the rebound tonight. 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
1: Good afternoon. I'm Natasha Weeb. A new AED has been installed at the Radville Rink in memory of Tanner Vandesype, who passed away tragically in 2022. Tanner's first cousin, Brett Tuckshire, says the rink was an important part of his cousin's life.
2: He became quite the hockey player over the years and went on to play some college and junior hockey, winning the Memorial Cup with Humboldt back-to-back years, I do believe. Him and I and actually all of our cousins spent a lot of time together at the rink.
1: All 30 of Tanner's cousins came together to purchase the AED, an investment that will support emergency intervention in Radville for years to come. It was perfect weekend weather for golfers itching to get out on the greens, which opened up Friday. General manager of the 67 golf course, Crystal Fedoritz.
3: The course looks great. The greens overwintered really, really well, which is excellent to see. The grounds crew does a ton of work in order from the time the tarps come off in order to get the course ready for play.
1: She says the winter tarps were removed in an hour and 20 minutes thanks to some big help.
3: We send out a call for volunteers, and everybody who's willing to come out, we more than welcome them to come help for the morning.
1: The 67 golf course is formerly known as the Weyburn Golf Club. Volunteers are needed to help out at Young Fellows Club of Weyburn's Concert in the Park, coming up June 25th at Jubilee Park. It'll feature Brett Kissel, Tuke, the Johnner Brothers, Switch, and Sass Steele. President Ryan Chertle says there's free admission for those who sign up for a volunteer shift.
4: They can just reach out. They can go on our website and just there's an email they can reach out to. If you can help, we would definitely take it. I mean, it's such a big event. It's bigger than what our club can just do, but it's going to be a substantial great event for Weyburn.
1: Chertle says the club's motto is We Serve, as it's not just about the money they can raise, it's about enriching the community. Eight community members, including city officials, were arrested on Friday for the Weyburn News Center's Jail and Bail fundraiser for summer programming. Drop-in director Kaylee Preston says, as promised, they provided the theatrics.
5: Everyone was like banging metal water bottles on the fence and saying, help me, I'm in jail. It was a good time. A lot of people had mentioned to us, you should do this again next year. Like, this was a lot of fun. If the community thinks that it's a really fun event to have, I think that it would be fun for the youth center to continue it.
1: Preston is reporting their preliminary numbers at around $8,000 raised. For these stories and more, visit discoverweyburn.com.
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1: The Toronto Blue Jays open a new series tonight, shaking off a disappointing series loss to the Minnesota Twins over the weekend. They're in Tampa Bay to take on the Rays. The Blue Jays slid up to third in the American League East standings, with 16 wins and 8 losses overall, and going 6-4 in their last 10 games. Tampa Bay, while just ahead in the standings, have 21 wins to 12 losses in the season so far, and are 9-1 in their last 10 games. First pitch is just after 4. Catch all the action on Saskatchewan's home of Blue Jays baseball, AM 1190. A fast start wasn't enough for the Weyburn Razorbacks on Sunday. Andrew Charlton opened the scoring just seconds into the game and later completed a hat trick. But a big second-period surge from the Swift Current Wolverines proved too much as Weyburn fell 17-7. Swift Current took control with 5 quick goals early in the second and kept the pressure on the rest of the way. Taven Norden chipped in with 2 goals for the Razorbacks in the loss. Weyburn will try to regroup this weekend when they welcome the Winnipeg Blizzard to town.
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1: A mix of sun and clouds in the sky this afternoon with a slight chance of showers. Northwest wind gusting to 60 with a high of 7. Partly cloudy skies this evening with wind becoming light, low minus 3 with wind chill minus 8. Mostly cloudy tomorrow with a high of 6. Sunshine on Wednesday with a high of 11. More sun on Thursday with a high of 13. And sunny on Friday with a high of 18. 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
10: Forecast this week should mean good progress for farmers out in the field. This afternoon we'll see a mix of sun and clouds in the sky with a slight chance of showers and wind gusting to 60, high 7. Some more clouds moving in this evening with wind becoming light and a low of minus 3. Mostly cloudy tomorrow with a high of 6, and sunshine on Wednesday with a high of 11. Stay weather ready, stream us anytime, anywhere by downloading the Discover Weyburn app. I'm Natasha Weeb.
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5: Mike Hudson with the Wayburn Firefighters Association. I am the president. We are hosting Ignite the Night Firefighters Cabaret May 23rd. 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There'll be a food truck on site. 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We'll also have a raffle table set up, and if any businesses are looking to donate to the raffle table, it would be greatly appreciated. 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
7: It's going to take some willpower to stay out of the garden this week as temperatures continue to climb. Today we'll see a mix of sun and clouds in the sky with a slight chance of showers and wind gusting to 70, high 7. Partly cloudy this evening with wind easing up, low minus 3. Mostly cloudy tomorrow with a high of 6. And sunshine returns on Wednesday with a high of 11. Sun or storm, find the area's official forecast and stream us anywhere on the Discover Wayburn app. I'm Natasha Wiebe.
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1: Good afternoon. I'm Natasha Weeb. Emergency response has improved in Radville thanks to the installation of a new AED, purchased in memory of Tanner Vandesype, who passed away tragically in 2022. His cousin, Brett Tuckscherer.
2: Tanner brought happiness everywhere he went. He was a heart-on-his-sleeve guy and would literally give anyone the shirt off his back. So he was usually the life of the party, and we dearly miss him, that's for sure.
1: Tanner grew up playing in the Radville rink before moving to Wilcox to play with the Notre Dame Hounds. He earned back-to-back league titles with the Humboldt Broncos and the Memorial Cup in 2008. He continued to play throughout college and into senior hockey, suiting up for the Radville Nationals and Milestone Flyers. The 67 golf course is working with community groups, such as the Young Fellows Club of Weyburn. General Manager Crystal Fedoritz.
3: It's great to see the community stepping up and stepping in and becoming a part of us. Part of our strategic plan is focusing on bringing in these groups and making them a part of our club.
1: She says they want their partners to feel like more than just financial contributors.
3: We want to see them actively involved in our club and be out there. We want them to be just as much of a part of us as we are of them.
1: The 67 golf course opened up on Friday to the public, with league play beginning this week. Fedoritz says they're excited about the new season. After bringing in $140,000 last month with their online and live auctions, the Young Fellows Club of Weyburn is putting it all right back into the community. President Ryan Chertle says they're signing up volunteers for their kickoff to summer concert in the park on June 25th.
4: Our motto is we serve. So it's not even all about that every event we need to make a lot of money. We're here to serve Weyburn, to help make Weyburn a better place. And it's not always just about the money. It's about doing great things for Weyburn. And I think having a fun, family-filled concert does that for Weyburn. So we're very happy to be part of that.
1: Chertle says they have around 40 members and are always welcoming new members. Weyburn's police chiefs, fire chief, mayor, and a city councilor were among those in cells Friday for the Weyburn Youth Center's Jail and Bail fundraiser. Drop-in director Kaylee Preston says they raised about $8,000.
5: So the funds are going to be going towards our summer programming this year. We're really hoping to send some kids off to some summer camps. We're also hoping to be open more this summer, just in general. For the time being, until June, we are only open Saturday evenings, but obviously in the summer, I'd like to be open some days as well.
1: Preston says they'll likely host the event again next year. For these stories and more, visit discoverweyburn.com.
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1: The Weyburn Razorbacks are still searching for their first win of the season after a 17-7 loss to the Swift Current Wolverines.

0: afternoon. Henry Riviere and McLean Hillstead scored in a 3-2 decision against the Regina Chaos Blue at noon. Hillstead would score again and Riviere would score twice in a 6-3 loss to Regina Chaos Green later that afternoon. Weyburn lacrosse action continues tonight. The U15 Weyburn Young Fellows Thrashers are on the road to Moose Jaw to face the Mustangs.
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0: A mix of sun and clouds in the sky this afternoon with a slight chance of showers. Northwest wind gusting to 60 with a high of 7. Partly cloudy skies this evening with wind becoming light, low minus 3 with wind chill minus 8. Mostly cloudy tomorrow with a high of 6. Sunshine on Wednesday with a high of 11. More sun on Thursday with a high of 13. And sunny on Friday with a high of 18. 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
10: Forecast this week should mean good progress for farmers out in the field. This afternoon we'll see a mix of sun and clouds in the sky with a slight chance of showers and wind gusting to 60, high 7. Some more clouds moving in this evening with wind becoming light and a low of minus 3. Mostly cloudy tomorrow with a high of 6, and sunshine on Wednesday with a high of 11. Stay weather ready, stream us anytime, anywhere by downloading the Discover Weyburn app. I'm Natasha Weeb.
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12: It's going to take some willpower to stay out of the garden this week as temperatures continue to climb. Today we'll see a mix of sun and clouds in the sky with a slight chance of showers and wind gusting to 70, high 7. Partly cloudy this evening with wind easing up, low minus 3. Mostly cloudy tomorrow with a high of 6. And sunshine returns on Wednesday with a high of 11. Sun or storm, find the area's official forecast and stream us anywhere on the Discover Wayburn app. I'm Natasha Weeb.
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1: 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And in sports, the Toronto Blue Jays on the rebound tonight. 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
2: Taking a look at the markets, canola, May, $7.45.60, down $7. July, $7.59.60, up $3.30. Spring wheat, Minneapolis, May, $6.93. Hard red winter wheat, May, $249. Wheat, May, $630. Corn, May, $473.50, up $5.25. Oats, May, $3.34, up $5.25. Soybeans, May, $1,206.25, up $18.50. Soybean meal, May, $322.60, up $1.80. Soybean oil, May, $77.70, up $1.05. Feeder cattle, May, $365.62, down $5.77. Live cattle, June, $251.02, down $1.97. Lean hogs, May, $91.75, down $1.07. The Canadian dollar is 73 cents, and crude oil, West Texas Intermediate, 101.84. For Golden West, I'm Glendalee Allen Vossler.
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1: Good afternoon. I'm Natasha Weeb. The family of Tanner Vandesype recently came together to purchase a new AED for the Radville rink after he passed away tragically in 2022. Tanner's first cousin, Brett Tuckscherer, says they were inspired by the first person honored through the AED.
2: We really wanted to look after his legacy, and actually the idea came from a previous classmate of mine. He was killed years ago, and the AED at the rink was in his name for almost 20 years, and so now we've transferred that legacy onto Tanner.
1: Tuckscherer says while they hope it's never needed, the AED may go on to save lives in the event of a cardiac emergency in the community. With a new name, the 67 golf course in Weyburn opened up on Friday for a new season. General Manager Crystal Fedorit says from the time the tarps came off, their grounds crew has been working to get the course ready for play.
3: We had a wonderful group of volunteers that had come out every year for tarping and untarping. It is done by a group of volunteers, and 100% kudos to our volunteers this year because they untarped that course in record time at 1 hour and 20 minutes. It's wonderful to have them come out and do it and do it so efficiently.
1: She says the league play begins this week with men's on Wednesday.
4: We always are looking for more members. We're still a growing club. We got some major events still to come. We got the concert that is coming up here in end of June and should be a massive event for Weyburn and the club. Some exciting times to be part of the Young Fellows right now.
1: That's Young Fellows Club of Weyburn President Ryan Schertl. He says even though they were able to raise over $140,000 in April alone, their motto, We Serve, is also about creating these big events for the community. The concert in the park will be held June 25th, featuring Brett Kissel, Tuke, the Johnner Brothers, and more. Anyone who signs up to volunteer gets free admission. Preliminary numbers so far for the Weyburn Youth Center's Jail and Bail fundraiser on Friday show around $8,000 was raised. Drop-in director Kaylee Preston.
5: The energy was honestly great. 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You know, they made it fun for us as well. I know that all the volunteers that we had at the youth center that were a part of this function, we were all pretty nervous to see how it went. And I think that just seeing everyone have such a good time made us feel better.
1: Preston says they're being encouraged to make the fundraiser an annual event. Funds will go towards summer programming. For these stories and more, visit discoverweyburn.com.
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0: second and kept the pressure on the rest of the way. Taven Norden chipped in with two goals for the Razorbacks in the loss. Weyburn will try to regroup this weekend when they welcome the Winnipeg Blizzard to town.
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0: A mix of sun and clouds in the sky this afternoon with a slight chance of showers. Northwest wind gusting to 60 with a high of 7. Partly cloudy skies this evening with wind becoming light. Low minus 3 with wind chill minus 8. Mostly cloudy tomorrow with a high of 6. Sunshine on Wednesday with a high of 11. More sun on Thursday with a high of 13. And sunny on Friday with a high of 18. 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

0: karaoke classic from Wilson Phillips. Hold on a Monday afternoon. Monday, I'm getting used to this with Saskatchewan's best music. Colin Powers here in for Barry on your drive home. Hope you're having a great day today. Hope you're enjoying this nice weather that we're getting. You know, earlier this morning in Swift Current in southwest Saskatchewan, it snowed ever so slightly. So the snow really doesn't want to leave us, but we are in for some beautiful weather this week. More weather details coming up in just a few moments. And later this week, we got another auction coming up, the Seymour Canada auction. And this has a lot of great travel deals. I'll tell you about some of them in just a few moments.
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11: The forecast this week should mean good progress for farmers out in the field. This afternoon, we'll see a mix of sun and clouds in the sky with a slight chance of showers and wind gusting to 60, high 7. Some more clouds moving in this evening with wind becoming light and a low of minus 3. Mostly cloudy tomorrow with a high of 6. And sunshine on Wednesday with a high of 11. Stay weather ready, stream us anytime, anywhere by downloading the Discover Weyburn app. I'm Natasha Weeb.
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0: Saskatchewan's best music with Loverboy on the Monday afternoon. I'm Colin Powers. Thanks for letting us be a part of your day today. The Seymour Canada online auction is starting up on Wednesday, and this is where you can find some great travel deals, hotel stays, experiences, vacation packages. 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And in the Seymour Alberta auction, this is a great deal for your next trip to Calgary. A one-night dine-and-stay package from the Carriage House Hotel in Calgary. It's a $350 value that you can get for as low as $140. And for the golfers out there, you can bid on a foursome golf package, 18 holes and carts at the beautiful Harbor Golf Club and Resort in Elbow, a $360 value that you can get for as low as $144. 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
10: It's going to take some willpower to stay out of the garden this week as temperatures continue to climb. Today we'll see a mix of sun and clouds in the sky with a slight chance of showers and wind gusting to 70, high 7. Partly cloudy this evening with wind easing up, low minus 3. Mostly cloudy tomorrow with a high of 6. And sunshine returns on Wednesday with a high of 11. Sun or storm, find the area's official forecast and stream us anywhere on the Discover Weyburn app. I'm Natasha Weeb.
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Stanley Cup playoffs continue. Montreal officially the last Canadian team left in the playoffs, and they moved on to round two with a 2-1 win over Tampa Bay in Game 7 last night. Yeah, despite only getting 9 shots on net the entire game, the Habs came away with the victory, and they'll face Buffalo starting on Wednesday. Tonight, the Flyers visit the Hurricanes, with Carolina leading that second round series 1-0, and the Golden Knights and Ducks will open their series in Vegas. Yes, owner of a lonely heart.

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1: Good afternoon. I'm Natasha Weeb. A new AED has been installed at the Radville Rink in memory of Tanner Vandesype, who passed away tragically in 2022. Tanner's first cousin, Brett Tuckshire, says the rink was an important part of his cousin's life.
2: He became quite the hockey player over the years and went on to play some college and junior hockey, went in the Memorial Cup with Humboldt, back-to-back years, I do believe. Him and I and actually all of our cousins spent a lot of time together at the rink.
1: All 30 of Tanner's cousins came together to purchase the AED, an investment that will support emergency intervention in Radville for years to come. It was perfect weekend weather for golfers itching to get out on the greens, which opened up Friday. General manager of the 67 golf course, Crystal Fedoritz.
3: The course looks great. The greens overwintered really, really well, which is excellent to see. The grounds crew does a ton of work in order from the time the tarps come off in order to get the course ready for play.
1: She says the winter tarps were removed in an hour and 20 minutes thanks to some big help.
3: We send out a call for volunteers, and everybody who's willing to come out, we more than welcome them to come help for the morning.
1: The 67 golf course is formerly known as the Weyburn Golf Club. Volunteers are needed to help out at Young Fellows Club of Weyburn's Concert in the Park, coming up June 25th at Jubilee Park. It'll feature Brett Kissel, Tuke, the Johnner Brothers, Switch, and Sass Steel. President Ryan Schertl says there's free admission for those who sign up for a volunteer shift.
4: They can just reach out. They can go on our website and just there's an email they can reach out to. If you can help, we would definitely take it. I mean, it's such a big event. It's bigger than what our club can just do, but it's going to be a substantial, great event for Weyburn.
1: Schertl says the club's motto is We Serve, as it's not just about the money they can raise, it's about enriching the community. Eight community members, including city officials, were arrested on Friday for the Weyburn News Center's jail and bail fundraiser for summer programming. Drop-in director Kaylee Preston says, as promised, they provided the theatrics.
5: Everyone was like banging metal water bottles on the fence and saying, ah, help me, I'm in jail. It was a good time. A lot of people had mentioned to us, you should do this again next year. Like, this is a lot of fun. If the community thinks that it's a really fun event to have, I think that it would be fun for the youth center to continue it.
1: Preston is reporting their preliminary numbers at around $8,000 raised. For these stories and more, visit discoverweyburn.com.
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1: The Weyburn Razorbacks are still searching for their first win of the season after a 17-7 loss to the Swift Current Wolverines on Sunday. Weyburn got off to a strong start with Andrew Charlton scoring less than a minute into the game. Charlton would go on to record a hat-trick in the loss, while Taven Norden added a pair of goals. The game turned in the second period as Swift Current scored five times in the opening 6 minutes and never looked back, building a 13-4 lead heading into the third. The Razorbacks will look to bounce back Saturday when they host the Winnipeg Blizzard at the Tom Zandi Sports Arena. The U-13 Weyburn Young's Equipment Thrashers were on the road in Regina on the weekend. They fell in two tight games Saturday afternoon. Henry Riviere and McLean Hillstead scored in a 3-2 decision against the Regina Chaos Blue at noon. Hillstead would score again and Riviere would score twice in a 6-3 loss to Regina Chaos Green later that afternoon. Weyburn Lacrosse.

0: Where the Streets Have No Name from U2 on a Monday afternoon with Saskatchewan's best music. That song always puts chills up my spine. As a Canucks fan, yeah, I'm a Canucks fan. You laugh now, but we'll be the ones laughing after the draft lottery tomorrow when we win the Gavin McKenna sweepstakes. Colin Powers here with you again. Hope you're having a great Monday afternoon. Thanks for letting us be a part of your drive home. And if you're tuning in on AM 1190 in Weyburn, 1330 CJYM in Rosetown, and 1210 CFYM in Kindersley, we got some Blue Jays baseball coming up for you. The Jays starting a road swing in Tampa against the Rays. And first pitch for that game will be at 4:40. Coverage will start at 4:30, and you can catch it again on AM 1190 in Weyburn, 1330 CJYM in Rosetown, and 1210 CFYM in Kindersley.
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17: The forecast this week should mean good progress for farmers out in the field. This afternoon, we'll see a mix of sun and clouds in the sky with a slight chance of showers and wind gusting to 60, high 7. Some more clouds moving in this evening with wind becoming light and a low of -3. Mostly cloudy tomorrow with a high of 6. and sunshine on Wednesday with a high of 11. Stay weather ready, stream us anytime, anywhere by downloading the Discover Weyburn app. I'm Natasha Weeb.
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